0: Here's your three-day pinpoint weather forecast from the Oldies Weather Center. Overnight, clear skies with a low of 12. Tomorrow, sunny skies with a high of 28 and a humidex of 30. Monday, a mix of sun and clouds with a 30% chance of showers and a high of 31. I'm Steve Berard with Oldies 107.7, Arne Pryor's breaking and local news.
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0: Here's your three-day pinpoint weather forecast from the Oldies Weather Center. Overnight, clear skies with a low of 12. Tomorrow, sunny skies with a high of 28 and a humidex of 30. Monday, a mix of sun and clouds with a 30% chance of showers and a high of 31. I'm Steve Berard with Oldies 107.7, Arne Pryor's breaking and local news.
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0: Here's your three-day pinpoint weather forecast from the Oldies Weather Center. Overnight, clear skies with a low of 12. Tomorrow, sunny skies with a high of 28 and a humidex of 30. Monday, a mix of sun and clouds with a 30% chance of showers and a high of 31. I'm Steve Berard with Oldies 107.7, Arn Pryor's Breaking and Local News.
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0: Here's your three-day pinpoint weather forecast from the Oldies Weather Center. Overnight, clear skies with a low of 12. Tomorrow, sunny skies with a high of 28 and a humidex of 30. Monday, a mix of sun and clouds with a 30% chance of showers and a high of 31. I'm Steve Berard with Oldies 107.7, Arn Pryor's breaking and local news.
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2: Pinpoint Weather. Here's your three-day Pinpoint Weather forecast from the Oldies Weather Center. Sunny skies today with a high of 28, feeling like 30 with the humidity. Overnight, clear skies becoming partly cloudy before morning with a low of 18. Monday, a mix of sun and clouds with showers in some areas and a high of 31. Tuesday, sunny with a high of 35. 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
4: Here's your three-day Pinpoint Weather forecast from the Oldies Weather Center. Sunny skies today with a high of 28, feeling like 30 with the humidity. Overnight, clear skies becoming partly cloudy before morning with a low of 18. Monday, a mix of sun and clouds with showers in some areas and a high of 31. Tuesday, sunny with a high of 35. I'm Steve Berard with Oldies 107.7, Arne Pryor's breaking and local news.
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2: Pinpoint Weather. Here's your three-day pinpoint weather forecast from the Oldies Weather Center. Sunny skies today with a high of 28, feeling like 30 with the humidity. Overnight, clear skies becoming partly cloudy before morning with a low of 18. Monday, a mix of sun and clouds with showers in some areas and a high of 31. Tuesday, sunny with a high of 35. I'm Steve Berard with Oldies 107.7, Arne Pryor's breaking and local news.
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8: Here's your three-day Pinpoint Weather forecast from the Oldies Weather Center. Sunny skies today with a high of 28, feeling like 30 with the humidity. Overnight, clear skies becoming partly cloudy before morning with a low of 18. Monday, a mix of sun and clouds with showers in some areas and a high of 31. Tuesday, sunny with a high of 35. I'm Steve Berard with Oldies 107.7, Arne Pryor's breaking and local news.
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5: Pinpoint weather. Here's your three-day pinpoint weather forecast from the Oldies Weather Center. Sunny skies today with a high of 28, feeling like 30 with the humidity. Overnight, clear skies becoming partly cloudy before morning with a low of 18. Monday, a mix of sun and clouds with showers in some areas and a high of 31. Tuesday, sunny with a high of 35. I'm Steve Berard with Oldies 107.7, Arne Pryor's breaking and local news.
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7: Oldies 107.7, Arne Pryor's 3-day forecast. Today will be sunny with a high of 29. Tonight we'll have increasing cloudiness with a low of 18. Tomorrow we can expect a mix of sun and clouds with a 30% chance of showers early in the morning, risk of thunderstorms and a high of 31. And Tuesday, sunny with a high of 35. I'm Alyssa Brush with Arne Pryor's Breaking and Local News.

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0: noon and 7, and on Sunday at noon. All are welcome. 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
1: 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Cornelius, we can't handle it this weekend.
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Good morning, and thanks for listening. This is the Sunday Morning Music Vault. I'm Jerry Hamill. 4 hours of great songs and great memories. Good to be with you by the radio today. Carl Carlton's most successful song from 1974, reaching number 6 with Everlasting Love. That song was a top 40 hit 3 times for Carlton, and in 1981, Rex Smith and Rachel Stewart, and in 1995, for Gloria Estefan. The Beatles opened the Sunday Morning Music Vault with a song they released the summer of 1966 from the Revolver album. It was inspired by the Lovin' Spoonful's Daydream, Good Day Sunshine. Hey, here's the first of this morning's Jerry's Deep Cuts. Reaching over to unlock my personal vault, and we pull out this song, By Request, for Carolyn Shea. Carolyn wanted to hear Don't Fear the Reaper by Blue Oyster Cult. The song was written and sung by lead guitarist Donald Buck Dharma Roser. It deals with eternal love and the inevitability of death. Dharma was diagnosed with an irregular heartbeat, which got him thinking about his mortality, and it inspired the song. Quote, I thought I was going to maybe not live that long. This is what he said in a Songfacts interview several years ago. Quote, I had been diagnosed with a heart condition, and your mind starts running away with you, especially when you're youngish. So that's why I wrote the story. It's imagining you can survive death in terms of your spirit. Your spirit will prevail. Unquote. Now, he was taken aback when he learned that many listeners heard the song encouraging suicide. No, it advocates courage in the face of death, but in no way suggests we should actively bring it about. Don't Fear the Reaper was released as an edited single in July of 1976. The song is Blue Oyster Cult's highest charting success, reaching number 12 on the Hot 100. So, by request for Carolyn Shea, this is Don't Fear the Reaper by Blue Oyster Cult, Jerry's Deep Cut on the Sunday Morning Music Vault.

0: This is the Sunday Morning Music Vault. I'm Jerry Hamill. Thanks for listening. Petula Clark's 1964 international number one hit single, Downtown. It's the song that introduced her to a North American audience. Now, on the way, the Guess Who with a reverse Dear John letter. It was their third million seller, reaching number five in the U.S. and number one in Canada, 1970's No Time. But up next, the first U.S. top 10 for Cat Stevens. Reaching number seven with Peace Train. It's straight ahead on the Sunday Morning Music Vault.
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13: Oldies 107.7, Arne Pryor's 3-day forecast. Today will be sunny with a high of 29. Tonight we'll have increasing cloudiness with a low of 18. Tomorrow we can expect a mix of sun and clouds with a 30% chance of showers early in the morning, risk of thunderstorms, and a high of 31. And Tuesday, sunny with a high of 35. I'm Melissa Brush with Arne Pryor's breaking and local news.
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Thanks for listening. This is the Sunday Morning Music Vault. I'm Jerry Hamill with the Supremes' Where Did Our Love Go? That song was entered in the charts this week in 1964 at number 77, and it became the Supremes' first number one hit by August of that year. All right, stick around for Juno winner Frank Mills, his international piano hit from 1979, Music Box Dancer. Up next, the signature song for Wild Cherry that was

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0: It's the Sunday Morning Music Vault. I'm Jerry Hamill, and the only hit for that garage rock band from Ohio, Music Explosion, was number 2 on the Hot 100 and number 1 in Canada in 1967 with Little Bit of Soul. Looking into the second hour of the Sunday Morning Music Vault, hour 2 will open with Elvis's final top 10 from 1972. July of 1972, Gloria Steinem published the first issue of Ms. Magazine with Wonder Woman for president on the cover. Joe Kidd, starring Clint Eastwood and Robert Duvall, was released to movie theaters. The summer of 1972, Elvis released Burning Love, peaking at number 2. It was his final top 10. That plus more great songs and great memories, and another Jerry's Deep Cut, remembering Bonnie Tyler at 9. Up next, an original grunge classic from 1963, the number 2 hit for the Kingsmen, Louie Louie. Thanks for listening. This is the Sunday Morning Music Vault.
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0: Into our second hour with the Sunday Morning Music Vault. Great songs and great memories. Thanks for listening. I'm Jerry Hamill. Nice to be along with you this morning. Jan and Dean with the first surf song to become a number one hit. Written by Brian Wilson of the Beach Boys and Jan Berry. It topped the chart for 2 weeks the summer of 1963, Surf City. Elvis Presley got this hour underway with a song released the summer of 1972. It was the King's final top 10, reaching number 2 with Burning Love. Here's Jerry's deep cut for this hour, and we reach over to unlock my personal vault and pull out this song, Total Eclipse of the Heart by Bonnie Tyler. The Grammy-nominated Welsh singer, whose voice powered that 1983 hit, died this past Wednesday, July the 8th, at the age of 75. Back in May, Tyler was admitted to hospital in Portugal for emergency intestinal surgery. She then spent a month in an induced coma before waking up very, very unwell in June. Now, back in 2024, our news team spoke with Port Dover's Rory Dodd, who shared vocals with Tyler on that iconic hit. Now, while Bonnie Tyler's powerful vocals made the song a worldwide hit, it was actually a duet with the male voice belonging to Rory Dodd. Dodd had just finished a tour with Meatloaf when producer Jim Steinman called with an opportunity that would become one of the biggest songs of the 1980s.
1: He called me and said, I'm doing Bonnie Tyler, and I wrote you guys a duet. And I'm like, get out. He said, yeah, want to come down and sing it. So I go down, sing both sides of the song. I was doing all the arranging background vocals, and people think I'm just the turnaround guy, but there's a version out there of just vocals only, and I sang the whole thing with her. Once you hear it, you can't unhear it, because you can hear me all over her.
0: Now, Dodd said that recording it, he knew that it was going to be a big hit.
1: So then it came out, name one on it, Welcome to Rock and Roll, but it became just a iconic song. I couldn't go down the street, because we live in New York, bodegas, stores, whatever. You walk down the street, and every place you go by, it's coming out of.
0: Well, the song became Tyler's biggest career hit, spending 4 weeks at the top of the chart, keeping another Steinman pen song, Making Love Out of Nothing at All by Air Supply, from reaching the top spot. And it was Billboard's number 6 song of the year, 1983. The song was nominated for the Grammy Award for Best Female Pop Vocal Performance. Remembering Bonnie Tyler with her chart-topping hit, Total Eclipse of the Heart, Jerry's deep cut on the Sunday Morning Music Vault.

0: It's the Sunday Morning Music Vault. Great songs, great memories. Good to be with you. I'm Jerry Hamill, Rolling Stones, Ruby Tuesday. It's about Keith Richards' girlfriend at the time, released early 1967, and it was their fourth U.S. number one. Bit of Stones trivia for you. They played their first concert this day in 1962 at the Marquee Club in London. And recently I read Mick Jagger says, yeah, well, we said we wouldn't tour, but it looks like it's going to be maybe some sort of modified tour. And we'll look forward to more on that. On the way, the San Francisco folk group We Five with their 1965 cover of an Ian and Sylvia song. They took it to number three on the Hot 100, You Were On My Mind. Up next, from the 1977 James Bond film, The Spy Who Loved Me, the Oscar and Golden Globe award-winning song from Carly Simon, Nobody Does It Better, on the Sunday Morning Music Vault.
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16: Oldies 107.7, Armprior's 3-day forecast. Today will be sunny with a high of 29. Tonight we'll have increasing cloudiness with a low of 18. Tomorrow we can expect a mix of sun and clouds with a 30% chance of showers early in the morning, risk of thunderstorms and a high of 31. And Tuesday sunny with a high of 35. I'm Melissa Brush with Armprior's breaking and local news.
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0: Great songs, great memories. The Sunday Morning Music Vault. Jerry Hamill with you and James Brown, the godfather of soul. His biggest charting single, the Grammy Hall of Fame song that reached number 3 in 1965, I Got You, I Feel Good. Jerry Doucette on the way, the 1979 Juno winner with his biggest hit, the platinum hit single, Mama Let Him Play. Up next, the Jackson 5. Released the summer of 1970, it was their fourth number one and the most successful single for Motown during the Detroit era. That's 1959 to 1972. The Jackson 5's Grammy Hall of Fame song, I'll Be There, straight ahead on the Sunday Morning Music Vault.
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1: It's the Sunday Morning Music Vault. Hey there, I'm Jerry Hamill with Harry Belafonte's signature song, Banana Boat Song, Day-O. During the calypso craze of the 1950s, that song went to number 5 in 1956. Well, get ready for the second half of the Sunday Morning Music Vault. Hour 3 will open with a 1966 debut single from the Monkees. July of 1966, Billie Jean King won the first of her 6 Wimbledon championship titles. England defeated West Germany to win the FIFA World Cup. It was their first time to win FIFA. The Monkees released their debut single, Last Train to Clarksville. Their first number one, plus more great songs and great memories, and another Jerry's Deep Cut at 10. Up next, it's Carole King and one of the biggest pop hits of 1971. From her number one album, Tapestry, I Feel the Earth Move. Thanks for listening. This is the Sunday Morning Music Vault.
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This is the Sunday Morning Music Vault. I'm Jerry Hamill. Glad you're along for great songs and great memories. The Carpenters' Top of the World represents their second time to the top of the Hot 100. 2 weeks at number one. The Monkees, with their debut single, Last Train to Clarksville, opened our number three. From the summer of 1966, that number one hit was featured on 7 episodes of their TV comedy series. Here's Jerry's deep cut for this hour. Unlocking my personal vault, let's pull out this song. It's Mack the Knife by Bobby Darin. Mack the Knife, or The Ballad of Mack the Knife, is a song from the 1928 music drama The Three Penny Opera. The song tells of a knife-wielding criminal of the London underworld named Mack Heath. Well, the song was a popular standard for many artists after it was recorded by Louis Armstrong in 1955. The most popular version of the song was by Bobby Darin, who released Mack the Knife as a single in August of 1959, even though he was reluctant to release it. You see, Dick Clark had advised Darin not to record the song because of the perception that, having come from an opera, the song might not appeal to a rock and roll audience. Well, he subsequently acknowledged his error as the song reached number one on the Hot 100, Darin's only number one on the Hot 100, and earned him 2 Grammys at the second annual Grammy Awards ceremony. Here's Mack the Knife by Bobby Darin, Jerry's deep cut on the Sunday Morning Music Vault.

0: Hey, glad you're along. This is the Sunday Morning Music Vault with great songs and great memories. Good to be with you. I'm Jerry Hamill. A plea for peace and equality from Sly and the Family Stone. Everyday People was the fifth biggest song of 1969. 4 weeks at number one on the Hot 100. On the way, a Rock and Roll Hall of Fame song from The Band. It was released the summer of 1968, The Wait. But first, Shocking Blue, the first song by a Dutch band to top the Hot 100 from February of 1970, selling 5 million copies worldwide. Shocking Blue with Venus on the Sunday Morning Music Vault.
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9: Oldies 107.7, Arne Pryor's 3-day forecast. Today will be sunny with a high of 29. Tonight we'll have increasing cloudiness with a low of 18. Tomorrow we can expect a mix of sun and clouds with a 30% chance of showers early in the morning, risk of thunderstorms and a high of 31. And Tuesday, sunny with a high of 35. I'm Alyssa Brush with Arne Pryor's breaking and local news.
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0: It's the Sunday Morning Music Vault. I'm Jerry Hamill with the Beatles' number one hit from 1964, Love Me Do. And Ringo Starr, last week on July 7th, turned 86 years old, and for his birthday, he received an honorary degree from Liverpool University. Liverpool, his home and the place that he loves. On the way, a top 40 1974 hit for Wednesday. It was also number one in Canada, Last Kiss. But up next, the worldwide top 10 from 1979 for ABBA, Does Your Mother Know? Next, Sunday Morning Music Vault.
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0: Sunday Morning Music Vault. Glad you're along. I'm Jerry Hamill. She was babysitter for Jerry Goffin and Carole King, who wrote the song, yes, Little Eva's The Locomotion, a hit in three different decades. 1962, number one for Little Eva. 1974, number one for Grand Funk Railroad. And in 1988, Kylie Minogue took it to number three. Well, taking a sneak peek into the final hour of the Sunday Morning Music Vault, hour four will kick off with the Isley Brothers hit from 1966. July of 1966, share of McDonald's Restaurant Corporation began trading on the New York Stock Exchange. The TV game show The Newlywed Game premiered on ABC television. And earlier in 1966, the Isley Brothers had their only major hit on the Motown label with This Old Heart of Mine. That number six R&B single, plus more great songs and great memories, and another Jerry's Deep Cut at 11. Up next, Fleetwood Mac from 1976, a fan favorite, Say You Love Me. Thanks for listening. This is the Sunday Morning Music Vault.
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Sunday Morning Music Vault, our final hour together with great songs and great memories. Glad you stuck around. I'm Jerry Hamill. You know, Dionne Warwick and the Spinners never had a number one hit until they teamed up and released that song. Then came you from the summer of 1974. Isley Brothers and a song that was their only major hit with Motown Records. They weren't with Motown very long. They went on to create their own label, Teaneck Records. This Old Heart of Mine was number 12 on the Hot 100, number 6 R&B in 1966. Here's Jerry's deep cut for this hour. Unlocking my personal vault, let's pull out this one. It is The Name Game by Shirley Ellis. Co-written and performed by Shirley Ellis as a rhyming song based on a game she played as a child. Shirley Ellis had been a successful R&B singer for 10 years prior to the release of The Name Game, scoring two top 10 singles, The Clapping Song and The Nitty Gritty. She also appeared on then major television programs, including Hullabaloo, American Bandstand, and The Merv Griffin Show. She explains through speaking and singing how to play the name game. The first verse is done using Ellis's first name. The other names used in the original version of the song, Lincoln, Arnold, Tony, Billy, Marcia, and Nick. It was released in late 1964 and reached number 3 on the Hot 100 in 1965. It was then again released in 1966 and in 1973. It later became a popular children's sing-along. The Name Game by Shirley Ellis. It's Jerry's Deep Cut on the Sunday Morning.

0: This is the Sunday Morning Music Vault. So glad you're along. I'm Jerry Hamill. Elton John, who this week in 1972 had his album Honky Chateau go to number one on the album chart. It was the first time he had charted an album at number one. 5 weeks as well. And it included two hit singles, like that one. Honky Cat was top 10 from that album. Gordon Lightfoot on the way with a number one easy listening hit from the spring of 1974, Rainy Day People. Up next, the final top 40 hit for Frank Sinatra, a signature song that was number 10 on the Adult Contemporary chart in 1980. Old Blue Eyes and Theme from New York, New York, straight ahead on the Sunday Morning Music Vault.
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12: Oldies 107.7, Arnprior's 3-day forecast. Today will be sunny with a high of 29. Tonight we'll have increasing cloudiness with a low of 18. Tomorrow we can expect a mix of sun and clouds with a 30% chance of showers early in the morning, risk of thunderstorms and a high of 31. And Tuesday, sunny with a high of 35. I'm Alyssa Brush with Arnprior's Breaking and Local News.
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0: Thank you for listening. This is the Sunday Morning Music Vault. I'm Jerry Hamill. That's Tommy Rowe's 1969 million seller, Dizzy. It was number one on both sides of the Atlantic. Well, at one point in Joni Mitchell's career early on, her record company came to her and said, "We need you to write a hit song." Well, her reaction to that became her first top 40 hit in 1972. "You Turn Me On, I'm a Radio." But up next, it's Elvis Presley and his first hit of the 1970s, featuring future country star Ronnie Millsap on a thundering piano, the million-seller Kentucky Rain, on the Sunday Morning Music Vault next.
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0: It's the Sunday Morning Music Vault with Vanity Fair and their worldwide hit from 1970. However, it was a one-hit wonder, reaching number 5 on the Hot 100, Hitchin' a Ride. And there you have it. We have just about come to the end of another 4 hours with some of the greatest hits from some of the greatest decades of pop and rock. Thanks for joining me by the radio this week. Is there a song that you want to hear this summer? Well, you could be like Holly and Carolyn and write into the Sunday Morning Music Vault online, music@mbcmedia.ca. As always, a big thank you to Sarah and Emily. I don't think the show would happen without them. Thank you, though. Thank you so much. Until next Sunday, 8 till noon, I'm Jerry Hamill. Stay well, stay safe. Still to come before 12, more great songs and great memories. Up next, Billy Joel and a tribute to his musical influences, the doo-wop-style 1984 top 20 hit, The Longest Time. Talk to you next week. This is the Sunday Morning Music Vault.
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12: Oldies 107.7. Arnprior's 3-day forecast. Today will be sunny with a high of 29. Tonight will have increasing cloudiness with a low of 18. Tomorrow we can expect a mix of sun and clouds with a 30% chance of showers early in the morning. Risk of thunderstorms and a high of 31. And Tuesday sunny with a high of 35. I'm Alyssa Brush with Arnprior's breaking and local news.

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6: Pinpoint Weather. Oldies 107.7, Iron Prairie's three-day forecast. Today will be sunny with a high of 29. Tonight we'll have increasing cloudiness with a low of 18. Tomorrow we can expect a mix of sun and clouds with a 30% chance of showers early in the morning, risk of thunderstorms and a high of 31. And Tuesday, sunny with a high of 35. I'm Alyssa Brush with Arne Pryor's Breaking and Local News.

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9: Oldies 107.7. Arne Pryor's 3-day forecast. Today will be sunny with a high of 29. Tonight we'll have increasing cloudiness with a low of 18. Tomorrow we can expect a mix of sun and clouds with a 30% chance of showers early in the morning. Risk of thunderstorms and a high of 31. And Tuesday, sunny with a high of 35. I'm Alyssa Brush with Arne Pryor's Breaking and Local News.

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6: Pinpoint weather. Oldies 107.7. Iron Prairie's three-day forecast. Today will be sunny with a high of 29. Tonight we'll have increasing cloudiness with a low of 18. Tomorrow we can expect a mix of sun and clouds with a 30% chance of showers early in the morning, risk of thunderstorms and a high of 31. And Tuesday, sunny with a high of 35. I'm Melissa Brush with Iron Prairie's breaking and local news.

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3: Pinpoint weather. Oldies 107.7, Arn Prior's 3-day forecast. Tonight we'll have increasing cloudiness with a low of 18. Tomorrow we can expect a mix of sun and clouds with a 30% chance of showers early in the morning, risk of thunderstorms and a high of 31. And Tuesday sunny with a high of 35. I'm Melissa Brush with Arn Prior's breaking and local news.

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0: 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Thunder Queens and Rockers the Sheepdogs. Closing out the 2 weeks, the Guess Who.
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11: Pinpoint weather. Oldies 107.7, Arnprior's 3-day forecast. Tonight we'll have increasing cloudiness with a low of 18. Tomorrow we can expect a mix of sun and clouds with a 30% chance of showers early in the morning, risk of thunderstorms and a high of 31. And Tuesday sunny with a high of 35. I'm Alyssa Brush with Arnprior's Breaking and Local News.

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5: Pinpoint Weather. Oldies 107.7, Arne Pryor's 3-day forecast. Tonight we'll have increasing cloudiness with a low of 18. Tomorrow we can expect a mix of sun and clouds with a 30% chance of showers early in the morning, risk of thunderstorms and a high of 31. And Tuesday, sunny with a high of 35. I'm Alyssa Brush with Arne Pryor's breaking and local news.

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16: Oldies 107.7, Arne Pryor's 3-day forecast. Tonight we'll have increasing cloudiness with a low of 18. Tomorrow we can expect a mix of sun and clouds with a 30% chance of showers early in the morning, risk of thunderstorms and a high of 31. And Tuesday sunny with a high of 35. I'm Alyssa Brush with Arne Pryor's breaking and local news.

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